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1: Well, when I was a young boy, I used to slip away down to the Ashgrove to hear the old blues men play. 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
1: Walking down the street, chicken cans, looking at the billboard. Summing up the people, checking out the race, doing what I'm doing, feeling out of place.

fantastic. 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Coming to conclusion. 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